at that mama, she got it sticking in the cameraman. And we could have some. And he's up there. What's that? Hawaiian noises. He's banging on the bongos like a chimpanzee. Oh, that ain't where.

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0: 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Don't worry. It will soon pass, whatever it is. Don't worry, be happy. I'm not worried.
1: Para embalar o seu descanso, só música de qualidade. O Desk FM Joinville.